0: 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Bexley, playing the greatest hits of all time. Non-stop.
1: This is Fleetwood Mac.
2: 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I'll be
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1: You know, every now and then, I think you might like to hear something from us. Nice and easy. 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It's the way we do Proud Mary.
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When he came across this young man sewing on a fiddle and playing it hot, and the devil jumped up on a hickory stump and said, boy, let me tell you what.

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1: A little earlier, Jody, you were trying to help us introverts out with small talk, getting better at small talk.
2: Right. When you're in a room with strangers.
0: Sam's our in-house introvert.
1: Yes. I don't really want to talk about it. but here, I do have an elevator trick that does seem to break the ice.
2: Good.
1: But I never know where to go after that. If I get on an elevator and somebody's on there, they say, what floor? And I always give a floor that is not in the building. Like, our building here is 6 floors.
2: Yeah.
1: You know, and if we're going up, what floor? I'll say 17.
2: That's cute.
1: And they look over and it's like, oh, ha.
2: Does it sometimes not land?
1: So it depends on the person, but yeah.
2: Of course.
1: There's someone's like, oh, ha, ha, what floor?
2: And okay, okay, that's cute.
1: 5.
2: That's cute.
1: Yeah.
2: That's very good.
0: I think that's fun. Yeah.
2: That's the only trick you got up your sleeve.
1: That's it. And then it just dies right there.
0: But that's, you know what? That sets a tone. To me, that lightens a room. That's put, it puts positive energy in it.
1: This guy's funny.
0: Yeah.
2: Here's what I want to say to you, though. Understand, everybody has gifts in this life. We all have a gift. How do you know what your gift is? It's what comes naturally to you that you don't have to work on, but you're good at.
1: Yeah.
2: There are things that you can work on and get better at. That's not your gift. Your gift is what was given to you. It comes naturally to you. For Murphy, it's like leadership. For you, it's comedy.
1: Mm-hmm.
2: It's humor, because it just comes to you. So that actually is what you should use for small talk, whatever your gift is. It is.
1: Yeah. Remember that. Every situation doesn't call for comedy, though.
0: Right. I mean,
1: there's some business situations where it's like, this is not a place for me to throw out a quip.
2: Yeah. Really?
1: Yeah.
2: I think 99% of the time, comedy and humor is necessary and needed. You know, except maybe at a funeral. You know?
1: There are times when it does. You can make funeral jokes.
2: I know.
0: I think you just have to read the room is all.
2: Yeah, it's true.
0: But to me, the way to overcome small talk is to stop. You're always worried about you, which is the wrong thing to be worried about. Think about the other person. And that's all you need to focus on, and the small talk comes naturally.
1: Mm-hmm.
2: Yeah. Ooh, get out of your own head.
0: Right.
1: Yeah.
2: Man,
0: they're not thinking about you. They're thinking about them.
1: Yeah, that's true.
2: Correct. Yeah. Oh, look at this. All this little therapy today.
0: I hope it helps. Otherwise, just say a floor that doesn't exist.
1: Work every time.

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7: From the Weather Channel, I'm meteorologist Mark Thibodeau. Hot, humid weekend goes on across South Georgia. A few pop-up storms the rest of your Saturday. Otherwise, mainly sunny, a high of 94. And tonight's low about 72. Maybe an isolated thunderstorm through the evening. Some scattered storms look possible as we head through Sunday afternoon. Somewhat of a greater chance. Still no washout. 92 for the high. Monday, some scattered storms. Otherwise, sunny. A low of 71, a high of 91.

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1: I feel like I figured out something about the human psyche when it comes to watching documentaries. Whether you're into true crime or it's like history documentaries or whatever you get sucked into. Yes, I know I should watch something that's would be new to me, so to educate myself of something I know nothing about. But what you gravitate to is something you sort of already are invested in.
0: I think that's part of the scrolling through the Netflix screen and seeing something that captures your attention.
1: Yeah, yeah. So it's like getting a fresh perspective on an old story or an old crime or, you know, an old event, you know, if you already are connected to it. So I had watched this Clinton Affair documentary, and I knew Murphy would be interested in it. And so he turned it on last night.
2: I want you to listen to me. I'm going to say this again.
3: The president adamantly denies the allegations.
1: And that's what it is, a fresh perspective on something that, you know, I thought I knew.
0: What's, you know, interesting to me about that is, so if you lived through the 90s and you remember that, then yes, you relate to it and connect to it. But it's also been exposed so much, you know, over the years. If you didn't, it's probably just as interesting. It's like, it's a deeper look at something that you've always heard.
1: Yeah.
0: Because all you heard really was, you know, scandal.
1: I did not have.
0: Yeah, right. With that woman.
1: Sam, you watched it like it was your J-O-B, didn't you? You couldn't stop.
4: But I learned so much. It changed my opinion. It was a 180 for me.
1: Really?
4: Yeah.
1: When I
0: 180
1: asked
0: about what? What changed?
4: Because I think not.
1: You told
4: not,
1: me you felt so sorry for Monica.
4: Sorry for her. And before, I just thought it was some woman who got tied up with the president. And
1: you walk away from it and realize they had a relationship. It was not.
4: See, I didn't know that.
1: I thought it was just a
4: one-off kind of thing.
1: They had a relationship. And when she, and also how she survived that emotionally and mentally, I will never understand.
0: Same. Well, I'll be curious to see, because I'm only episode one and, you know, of the six so far. And, you know, I don't know how it would change my mind, because I think my assumption at that time really is kind of the way it's been explained to, you know, this point. Extremely young person, fascinated, powerful man, and in love is what I always thought it was.
1: Yes. Yeah. Well, there's so much, because there are media people with their perspective from then to today.
0: Yeah.
1: And then people who were involved and investigators,
4: and
1: all of it.
4: On one hand, the most powerful person in the world,
1: right,
4: with all his staff and the networks wanting to hear something from him, and you've got this other person who has her mom, and that's it.
1: Correct.
4: And it didn't have a mouthpiece that he had.
0: Today would be a very different story on social media.
4: Definitely, yeah.
1: I thought it was one to watch. We wanted to shout it out to you.
5: 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You're heading to the airport, right?
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9: From the Weather Channel, I'm meteorologist Mark Thibodeau. Hot, humid weekend goes on across South Georgia. A few pop-up storms the rest of your Saturday. Otherwise, mainly sunny, a high of 94. And tonight's low about 72. Maybe an isolated thunderstorm through the evening. Some scattered storms look possible as we head through Sunday afternoon. Somewhat of a greater chance. Still no washout. 92 for the high. Monday, some scattered storms. Otherwise, sunny. A low of 71, a high of 91.

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2: Love having you along, like hearing about your life. Matt sent us this. It's to everybody. Hi, Murphy, Sam, and Jody.
3: Hello, Matt.
2: Hi. I want to start by saying I love the show. I listen every day. Jody, your Hollywood outsider and three things to know are something I look forward to hearing. Yay!
0: Oh, sweet.
2: Murph, why? I don't want to celebrate that. Murphy, I honestly would love to just sit down and have a conversation about management and business with you. Your
3: really?
2: Insight and the handle you have on the world are impressive and inspiring. I'm a radiology manager, X-ray, CT, MRI, and ultrasound and mammography. I love hearing all that you have to say about business and management, and I try to use as much of it as I can in my own career.
0: Well, that's super nice. Thank
2: yeah.
0: you.
2: So you like hearing that.
0: I appreciate that. Yeah, don't expect it.
2: And Sam?
3: Yes?
2: I want to say for a fact, you are not a nerd because of your love for Star Wars. I have been a Star Wars fan since I first watched all of them back in the early 90s. My office right now is completely decorated from floor to ceiling with Star Wars stuff, from lightsabers to Legos to blueprints of ships.
3: Ooh!
2: I would love to show you someday. I think you'd really like it anyway. Yeah. You guys are great. You get me through my day. I love hearing all about what

0: going on with you. Thanks for what you do. Thanks for the advice. Your real true fans feel like it helps us restore people's faith. You're good, that there are good people in this world. That's from Matt.
1: Well, thank you, Matt. That is
0: so sweet.
1: You made our day. Thank you.
0: I'm telling you.
2: Based on what Matt said, Murphy, and yeah, I agree with what he said. Have you ever thought about being an motivational speaker? Or maybe not motivational, but like...
0: Management?
2: Yeah, something like that. Leading seminars.
1: You know, I don't know. I like helping other people out, and I genuinely love working with groups of people. I think I would rather do it than actually teach it.
0: Mm-hmm. Really? You could be a management consultant.
1: I mean, maybe I would change my mind someday on that, but, you know...
0: Management consulting. You know how many people get placed in jobs? You get promoted into a job where you're managing people, but you don't have those skills.
1: Right.
0: That happens all the time, and people just need those skills. You could be a superhero in that realm.
2: And think of the logo, 2 M's, Murphy Management.
0: Thank you, Matt.
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1: This Little Tykes Cloud collection of toys that this toy company has released, and they're a great toy company, okay?
0: Oh, they're synonymous with being a toddler.
1: Some of the happiest toys that a kid can ever get in, like the little cars, the Little Tykes Toddle Toons car.
0: We had the Toddle Toons car,
1: oh
0: that
1: gosh.
0: Taylor had.
2: The kitchen
0: is a blast.
1: Oh, yeah. Makes you want to be a kid again. Okay, so the new collection, the Cloud collection, everything is beige. Everything is muted and toned down to look more like the calm living spaces of the family. And mom and dad and grandparents are the ones buying this stuff. So if that's what they're buying.
0: Is it taking off? Is it popular or not?
1: We're talking about it because of the online backlash.
0: I mean, I can see that because you're trying to be a little bougie with the Little Tykes, you know?
1: Yeah, a little bit of backlash about, you know, stop taking children's happy childhoods from them. Children's toys are supposed to be colorful. And I think that they are. I would rather that. I remember being a child and whatever in a room looks bright and colorful is where your eye goes, right? Children can find those things. And it's usually because it doesn't look like something that belongs in the adult world.
0: And you know, when those toys are around, it's a short season.
1: It is.
0: It's a really shorter season than you realize. Before you know it, you'll have your house back exactly the way you want. Because by the time they're 10 years old, they're not playing with that stuff anymore.
1: It's a high, busy season for you, which is why it seems like it's not short, but it is a short season. True.
2: Is this somebody in the research department that came up with it, or has parents asked for? You know, we would like more muted colors.
1: This is the company making this call, and it's only a collection. You can still get the bright yellow and red Little Tykes stuff. It's just you also have the option of this collection. But I want you guys to remember, rewind your brains back to what McDonald's used to look like. The play place was out front with a big hamburger thing.
0: Everything was the color of the logo, the red.
1: Everything was red and yellow and fast and childlike. Mm-hmm. Have you noticed McDonald's lately? It's a muted, modern, like different. It looks like an adult place now. I guess some of them still have the play places, but that's a marketing decision that somebody made because the kids, they want to go probably because they do still have all the toys and all that kind of stuff. Yeah. But the whole theme is not childlike anymore.
0: Well, that's different because nobody ever said McDonald's was a kid's place only.
1: I know.
0: The kids' toys are definitely kids' toys. Sam, I'm surprised that your take on this wasn't that, you know, the company just went cheap. Think of the money they'll save on paint.
2: Oh, yeah. Wow. Pass the savings on to me.
3: Okay. Mornings with Murphy.

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15: From the Weather Channel, I'm meteorologist Mark Thibodeau. Hot, humid weekend goes on across South Georgia. A few pop-up storms the rest of your Saturday. Otherwise, mainly sunny, a high of 94. And tonight's low about 72. Maybe an isolated thunderstorm through the evening. Some scattered storms look possible as we head through Sunday afternoon. Somewhat of a greater chance. Still no washout. 92 for the high. Monday, some scattered storms. Otherwise, sunny. A low of 71, a high of 91.

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1: The weekend is coming. Do you guys remember what a French Sunday is? Having a French Sunday?
0: Well, other than the fact Sam and I both thought you were talking about ice cream at first.
1: Yeah. It does sound good. Yeah. French vanilla ice cream would be good.
0: But that's an AE, and you're talking about Sunday as in the day.
1: As in the day, yes. A long time ago, apparently years and decades ago, it's supposedly, you know, the law in France that you don't work on Sunday. And so we were like...
0: There were some laws in the U.S. like that,
1: right,
0: too.
1: So what would you, how to have a French Sunday, meaning instead of using Sunday as a ramp up day to get yourself ready for the week, which is so American, just do nothing, do very little, don't plan anything, be lazy, you know, have a French Sunday. And so we asked, you know, what would you do with your French Sunday? Lisa says absolutely nothing and certainly no cooking or cleaning.
0: Mm-hmm.
1: Sunday is a day where I used to meal prep, and sometimes still I feel like I lean that way where I want to meal prep, but French Sunday, I wouldn't be doing that, Murph. Eileen says, at my grandparents' home, Sunday is and was our family day. It was so, so awesome. Mine too, growing up.
0: That's from my grandmother.

0: She was old school. She did Sunday dinner. Mm-hmm. That's what you, that mm-hmm. the family, she wanted the family to come together on that day.
1: Totally.
2: Yeah we had French dinner. Our Sunday dinner was our family and my aunt. She came over.
1: Always on Sunday.
2: She brought the pie. My dad did all the cooking.
1: Man, yes. We did the same. My grandfather was the pastor. So my grandmother would put a roast in the oven before Sunday school. We would all go to church and we would get home. The house would smell incredible. I know that makes you nervous, Mervy, but she had the oven on the whole time we were gone, on low.
0: And I'm good with the oven. I just worry about the stove.
1: Oh, well, the roast was perfect by the time we all got home from church. Mm-hmm. Anyway, so Rebecca sent this. My parents raised me this way, French Sunday. It was a German tradition. And she said it's called, I can't say it, S-O-N-N-T-A-G-R-U-L-E.
2: We'll call it German Sunday.
1: Yeah. A legally protected tradition in Germany. It was the law of our house that even though we were American, my parents would even get irritated when neighbors would cut their grass on Sunday. They said it disturbed their peace.
0: Cool. I mean, you know, if you pick at least one day of the week that is your day to do that, ours winds up really being Saturday.
1: Yes.
0: And that's fine. To me, same net effect. Yeah. You know?
1: French Saturday.
2: Wee wee. Right. Oui,
1: oui. Thank you, Rebecca. Keep it coming.
3: He's at the 40, the 30, the 20. He might just go all the way. 20,000 Chevrolet GM.

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9: From the Weather Channel, I'm meteorologist Mark Thibodeau. Hot, humid weekend goes on across South Georgia. A few pop-up storms the rest of your Saturday. Otherwise, mainly sunny, a high of 94. And tonight's low about 72. Maybe an isolated thunderstorm through the evening. Some scattered storms look possible as we head through Sunday afternoon. Somewhat of a greater chance. Still no washout. 92 for the high. Monday, some scattered storms. Otherwise, sunny. A low of 71, a high of 91.

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1: If you've ever checked into a hotel and then had to change rooms, I want to know why. We have asked that question on social media today, so let's hear from you.
0: That's
1: the reason
0: you're traveling.
1: I had to change rooms. I got here and wanted to stay in this crazy, fun, groovy room they put me in. Guys,
0: groovy?
1: I sent you the pictures. I sent you the pictures, and you can open them now. And I posted the pictures. I'm posting them right now on Instagram, Facebook. So go now, everybody.
2: Oh, you have a phone in the bathroom. Awesome.
1: I had a phone in the bathroom between the toilet and the shower.
0: Well, that's
1: I did
0: an
1: not
0: older
1: even
0: hotel,
1: understand.
0: Isn't it?
1: I did not even understand. But wait, they've made all kinds of adjustments to it. So the real is the other picture I sent you. There is a huge bathtub in the middle of the room with mirrors everywhere.
0: Really?
1: And Murph. Jets, Whirlpool jets.
0: Oh, wow.
1: This tub is bigger than my home garden tub.
0: And it's in the main room?
2: Yeah, what kind?
1: It's right across from the bed. Do you see the picture of me standing in front of it?
0: So is that like an efficiency room or something? I've never seen anything like that.
2: Are you staying
1: like
2: in a special hotel?
1: Okay, long story short, we thought we had booked me for this trip. I'm on a little trip, a little work trip, and we had not booked me. Murph, remember? And I'm like, oh, last minute, I've got a book.
0: Right.
1: There were not many rooms available, only like little suites.
0: Yeah.
1: And so I'm like, I'll take whatever I can get. So I booked this, and it's like a little apartment. And the reason I had to switch rooms, though, is so that I could be with you guys doing this, because the Wi-Fi in that room also, the tub room, the party room, mm-hmm. I call it, was in a weird corner, way up high, like top floor, weird corner. And when I called downstairs and said, look, I'm having trouble with the Wi-Fi, I thought I was having trouble with the password or me, you know, I thought it was me. They were like, no, people in that room have trouble. If you need to work from your room, we need to move you.
0: Seems to me that if they know that the room has trouble, they should actually fix the problem.
2: Yeah.
0: You know what I mean?
1: Well,
0: maybe the big tub is what was interfering with it.
1: They were like, we're going to have to move you. And I'm like, but the tub? Are you kidding?
2: Hey, I'm sorry, ma'am. That's our retro room. There is no Wi-Fi.
1: You know me, though, Murph. I would have had to clean that thing first before getting in it.
0: Oh,
1: but
0: yeah.
1: Would I have?
0: Mm-hmm.
1: Probably. Probably. Anyway, I'm in a regular old room, and it's
0: where the
1: fine,
0: tub is in the normal location, the bathroom.
1: Yeah, and the Wi-Fi is great. Murphy's.

0: Turn it up.
1: WUFE and W244CR. Bexley playing the greatest hits of all time.
2: Oh, I love everything about the music.
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5: The CDC's new leader says her top priority is restoring trust with the American people.
6: On August 5th, Dr. Erica Schwartz was confirmed by the U.S. Senate to lead the Atlanta-based CDC as its newest director. Speaking with Atlanta News First this week, she says she's laser-focused on rebuilding the public's trust and confidence.
7: Trust in the CDC is at an all-time low, and we can talk about why that is, but the most important thing for me is to figure out how do we correct that? How do we show the American people that the CDC is an incredibly exceptional public health institution?
6: Schwartz is a former U.S. Deputy Surgeon General with military service in the Navy and Coast Guard, where she became a Rear Admiral in the U.S. Public Health Service. She holds both a medical and law degree. I'm Liz Kennedy.
5: Amazon's Fall Prime Day event will make its return on October 6th and 7th. More from Monica Nelson.
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5: The world's busiest airport is gaining altitude in traveler reviews, but still trails most viral mega hubs. According to a new J.D. Power survey, Hartsfield-Jackson ranks 15th out of 20th mega airports across North America for overall passenger satisfaction. Travelers gave Atlanta better marks than last year, especially for getting through the airport and for food and retail. I'm Katie Gray.
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9: Here's your community church news. Fall into revival at First Pleasant Hill Baptist Church will be Wednesday and Thursday, September 23rd and 24th at 7 p.m. each night. The speaker on September 23rd will be Pastor James R. Carlisle, and the speaker on September 24th will be Pastor Anthony Payne. Don't miss this opportunity to pray, worship, renew, and revive together at First Pleasant Hill Baptist Church, 70 Pleasant Hill Church Road in Bexley.
5: I'm Katie Gray, GNN Sports. The Falcons open the season at Mercedes-Benz Stadium this Sunday. The team will host the Panthers in their home opener. Joe Moreno has the preview.
10: The Falcons are still pretty hobbled under center. Cooper Rush is dealing with some back issues, and Tua Tagovailoa still has an oblique injury, but the season won't wait for them. Atlanta kicks off Sunday at 1 against the Panthers, with both looking for their first win.
11: I think week to week, you know, obviously we didn't win the game last week. We didn't play well enough on offense to win the game, and we have a ton of areas that we want to get better at as a staff, as players.
10: Head coach Kevin Stefanski saying that their improvement is needed everywhere. They're also turning to Cooper Rush once again for the start this week on Sunday.
5: The Braves are in Houston this weekend with a chance to clinch a playoff spot. They scored their first win last night in the three-game weekend series on the road against the Astros 6-2. The second game kicks off tonight at 7 p.m. That's sports. I'm Katie Gray with the Georgia News Network.
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15: From the Weather Channel, I'm meteorologist Mark Thibodeau. Hot, humid weekend goes on across South Georgia. A few pop-up storms the rest of your Saturday. Otherwise, mainly sunny, a high of 94. And tonight's low about 72. Maybe an isolated thunderstorm through the evening. Some scattered storms look possible as we head through Sunday afternoon. Somewhat of a greater chance. Still no washout. 92 for the high. Monday, some scattered storms. Otherwise, sunny. A low of 71, a high of 91.
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1: Have you been asked to do something for the first time and it just makes you really anxious and nervous because you're not sure you can do it?
0: You mean like jump out of a plane? You've done that already.
1: Yeah, that was fun, though.
2: Depends on what it is. Sure, I mean, that's human nature.
1: My son Sammy and his wife Melissa, she's a teacher at a junior high, and they have asked me to be the stadium PA announcer for the school's homecoming game coming up in a few weeks.
2: Yay, I have wanted you to do this forever, Sam. Something like this.
1: Okay.
2: Yes.
0: Why would you are not natural for that. Why would you be nervous about it?
1: Because it's like, I've done it before for hockey games, but all I had to do was like,
2: I'm sorry,
1: you know, penalty.
2: When? I didn't know that.
1: I sat in for a week for like a decade ago.
0: Okay. This is play-by-play you're doing?
1: Yeah, this is like the stadium announcer.
0: Oh, you're not just talking about...
1: Now I'm...
0: We'd like to thank our boosters today for... You're not doing that?
1: Because it's homecoming. I was like, well, sure, I'll do the halftime, you know, where they're not... The sixth grade queen is...
2: Right.
1: No, they need somebody to do the whole game.
2: And
1: I've never done play-by-play because... You have to have a spotter. You got to know the numbers. You got to know the names.
0: Yeah, it's a lot to it.
1: You know, what's that penalty? I can't really.
2: So it's
1: see.
2: A challenge. So if
1: it's
2: you,
1: yeah.
2: What's the worst that could happen? Wait.
1: I'll tell you what my head says.
2: The worst that could happen is you stumble some, but you are the ultimate. Make a joke of it. You would entertain everybody if you stumble. So check that. And number two, the best thing that could happen is that you do really well and you have built confidence.
1: Oh, okay. I thought you were going to say you do really well and they ask you to come back every week.
0: So the only problem is your new dog chewed your glasses off. So.
1: Exactly. So I cannot see the field.
2: So get new glasses.
1: Sammy is going to come up there with me and be my spotter.
0: Good. Yeah.
1: I've got some binoculars, so we're going to use that, so you can see what's going on.
2: I understand.
1: And he told me that the assistant, the guy that's the current assistant coach did it last year, but he's assistant coach this year, so he's on the field. They've had no one all year except anybody that wants to come fill in.
2: You're perfect for this, and everybody will know your voice there.
1: Should I throw in a couple mentions?
2: If you want to.
1: And tomorrow morning, be sure to start your day.
0: Yeah, right.
2: I'm so excited for you to do this. When is it? We want a ticket.
1: Oh, no. It's next season. You can't get a ticket.
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2: or Instagram or YouTube, all the places. 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A lot of ways to jump in and be a part of this.
0: Vicky sent this in, Jody, in the three things to know that you did about cars that last forever.
2: Yeah, the top cars that were likely to reach 250,000 miles, like most of them, well, Toyota was the top four were Toyota. Sequoia first, then 4Runner. I can't remember the others. Then there was a Honda on the list.
0: The GMC on the list.
2: The GMC
0: too, right?
2: Was number five on the list for American made.
0: I know my friend Randy drove his GMC truck for over 300,000 miles.
2: What?
0: He finally decided it was enough.
2: I missed that old truck too. Yeah. We always knew it was him.
0: That's right.
2: Coming down the road.
0: It was like a 2003 or something like
2: now
0: that.
2: Now he has a new truck and I don't even know who's slowing down to talk to me anymore when I'm walking.
0: Well, this is what Vicky said. She said, I've listened to your three things to know, and you were talking about the car brands likely to have over 200,000 miles. I have owned two vehicles. Both of those are Fords, an Explorer from 1988 with over 300,000 miles when I traded it in. I've known a couple of people who've had Explorers that they drove forever.
2: Huh.
0: And presently, I own a 2015 Ford Edge SLE. It has 423,353 miles on it.
2: What?
0: And I still drive it. That's like world record material.
2: You got to just keep doing that. You know, when it comes to cars, there are two types of people or two types of families, I will say. The families or the owners who drive them till the wheels fall, like drive them forever. It's paid for. I don't care what I'm driving. And then there are other people who like trade in, want something shiny new more often, or just do leases or whatever. Yeah. And there's really no wrong way. It's however you want to live and roll and pay for a vehicle.
0: Yeah.
2: Right?
3: The question I have for Vicky, and this is kind of the question they always ask the people that live the longest. So what's your secret?
0: Right.
3: How do you get it to 400,000 miles, Vicky? What's your secret?
0: I bet you I know what it is. Regular maintenance.
2: I knew he was going to say that. It's
0: sticking to all the, because for the most part, if you change the oil on schedule and you make sure that you don't ever overheat and you don't have leaks and stuff like that, and, you know, transmission, all the overhauls, that doesn't mean everything's going to last that long, but you increase the odds of it, you know? I think that's so really incredible. And we have a 2007 4Runner in our family still. It's 20 years old. Now, it's got 180,000 miles close to that, I think,
2: Phoebe
0: on it.
2: Phoebe drives that one.
0: Yeah.
2: And it's still going.
0: So thank you, Vicky.
4: 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Mm-mm. 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

0: 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You're heading to the airport, right?
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10: From the Weather Channel, I'm meteorologist Mark Thibodeau. Hot, humid weekend goes on across South Georgia. A few pop-up storms the rest of your Saturday. Otherwise, mainly sunny, a high of 94. And tonight's low about 72. Maybe an isolated thunderstorm through the evening. Some scattered storms look possible as we head through Sunday afternoon. Somewhat of a greater chance. Still no washout. 92 for the high. Monday, some scattered storms. Otherwise, sunny. A low of 71, a high of 91.

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2: We read and see every single comment that rolls in and try to answer them all regarding skincare. We did a whole After the Show podcast about my skincare routine, the five things I do without fail, but it does change. I change because I play. I buy new serums and cleansers all the time. Nina said this. This is from Messenger. Always use different things. I can't stay with only one brand product because the weather, even humidity sometimes. So it doesn't match. Meaning she puts on moisturizer and if it's humid outside, she's slippery.
0: Okay. I guess that makes sense. I didn't think about that.
2: If you live in a really, really cold and dry climate, I know this for a fact that slugging is something that you should think of doing.
0: What is that?
2: I knew you guys as soon as it said that you wouldn't know what I was talking about. Okay, so after you've done your routine, like at night, you've cleansed and put your serum on and you've put moisturizer on, you also, it's not for everybody, but you also put like a layer of like Aquaphor or either Vaseline on top of it.
0: Okay.
2: And it just sort of, it's a barrier and it just pushes all that stuff into your skin.
0: Man, this is why I'm glad I just used soap and that's it.
3: On your face, you put a layer of Vaseline?
2: A light, light layer. I've only done it a few times in my life and it's weird.
3: What does your pillow look like in the morning?
0: A face print of Vaseline?
3: Yes.
2: You guys don't know the lengths that women go to. Not all women, not all are the same. Some are more basic, but you know, you also try anything.
0: Yeah.
2: Sarah asked, what kind of sunscreen do you use? Because that's always my fifth step. I wear sunscreen every day underneath my makeup. I also, Sarah, change that. Sometimes, you know, it's like Faces by Coppertone. And sometimes it's called Glow Screen. And I love Glow Screen, the way it looks and feels and smells. Also from Messenger, Rebecca said, yes, our skin changes with the seasons and with time. That's what kills me about you guys only using soap.
0: Yeah, keeps it simple, you know. I mean,
2: in the winter, your face doesn't feel dry?
0: No, I mean.
2: You have no awareness of how your skin feels, do you?
3: Nope.
2: Welcome to what it's like being a woman. And guys, Rebecca and Nina and Sarah, thank you. Keep it coming. Okay.

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1: Chances are you know that subscriptions add up. You know if you had the time to dig in and unsubscribe from things, you would be saving money. Quickest example I can give you is that the streaming services that we watch most, Netflix, Apple TV, Disney Plus, Hulu, Paramount Plus, Peacock, HBO Max, and Prime Video. Those are the top
0: eight.
1: Those ad-free add up to about $150 a month. And if you're rocking all of them...
0: And you're not ad-free. You're spending a lot.
1: That's right.
2: Yeah, it's one of those exercises I forget to go back through because you subscribe to something and then you forget about it, especially if it's only a buck here or $5 there.
1: I don't have many subscriptions. I know.
0: I'm guilty.
1: We share some. We share all the streaming.
3: I think Murphy's the one that has like a bazillion.
0: I do. I've got, so practical ones like Consumer Reports, because you never know when you're going to need that, you know?
1: Okay. You get that like digitally too?
0: Yeah, it's all digital. I don't get. Yeah, the only one I get on paper still is the Harvard Business Review. Now, here's the thing about that. That's probably one I should eliminate.
1: For the trash can? No, yeah. I'm joking.
0: Yeah, for the articles.
1: What you probably have. you probably have a lot that you need to just admit to right now.
0: Well, but the ones that I really love are like my weather apps. I have three different weather apps that I subscribe to. Because when I look at a radar, I want to look at a radar. Okay. You know,
1: so you look at all three of them when weather concerns you?
0: Yeah.
3: You don't trust one?
0: Well, I mean, I just want more detail on some of them. It's a weather geek thing.
1: The answer is because he's excessive.
0: Okay. You don't have anything like that?
3: No. I mean, in the morning, I'll ask Alexa for the forecast, and I'll ask Google for the forecast. That's about it.
0: But no, you're not subscribing to those kind of...
3: No, my chart, is that a subscription?
1: No.
3: Okay. Well, no. I'm no.
0: Oh, yeah. You don't pay for
1: that
0: one.
1: You don't pay for that.
0: Well, you do.
3: Yeah, eventually.
0: Right. But the others for me, some I feel like are necessary now, like the three different subscriptions I have to the credit services because my social security number was stolen 2 years ago and the freezing.
3: But that's necessary.
0: So it's protective now, yeah.
1: Okay.
0: But I used to not be one to believe in that. But,
1: okay. But now all your information's on the dark web, you believe.
0: Well, yeah. And then there's like, I've got the teleprompter app. You don't have that one, Sam?
3: Oh, I used to. Yeah.
1: What?
0: Well, you never know when you're on a Teams meeting and you need to read something scripted to somebody instead of...
3: You can put it on your phone and like if you're shooting a video for somebody, all the words are there. You don't even have to think.
1: How much is that app? Subscription. You pay for it monthly?
3: No. The key is how often do you use it?
0: Oh, you know what? It was only $9.99 a year. So that's...
1: Okay. Okay. We can dig into this more later.
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10: From the Weather Channel, I'm Jeff Marr. Temperatures will trend cooler by the middle part of next week with some upper 80s by Wednesday. In the meantime, near 93 on this Saturday, and as temperatures climb, some scattered thunderstorms may pop up. Any rain to just move in this afternoon will exit this evening with clouds overnight and a low falling down to 72. The outlook for Sunday and Monday, there will be some early sunshine. Then a few afternoon thunderstorms may pop up each day as high temperatures eventually climb into the low 90s.

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1: I don't know if there is a rule for how long you need to wait before you take a new dog to the dog park.
2: Oh.
0: A rule?
1: Yeah. Like, you know, you make sure the dog is comfortable around your house for a couple months before you introduce him to other dogs or anything like that.
2: Honestly, before you take a dog to the dog park, you need to make sure they will come to you when called. That's the most important thing, is that you are alpha of that dog. Because in the dog park, you still want to be alpha to that dog. And that's the hardest place to get their attention around other dogs.
1: Yeah. My old dog, Gus, was just like me. When I took him to the dog park, he was like a loner. He didn't socialize.
2: Of course.
1: I was like, all right, way to go, Gus. Don't talk to those other dogs. You don't need to.
2: He took on your personality, Sam. Yeah.
1: So my new dog, Lucy, I decided to take her to the dog park.
2: Good.
1: And she loves it. She had so much fun interacting with the other dogs. Now, I noticed that some of the dogs intimidated her because she would just lay down.
2: Sure.
1: And they would, and then she was covered in dog slobber and snot when everything
2: she's
1: was
2: laying
1: over
2: down
1: with.
2: To show them that I'm beta or whatever.
0: Yeah, exactly.
2: You're alpha.
0: Okay. Yeah, they're pack animals. They actually do know how to interact with each other.
2: They communicate constantly.
0: Yeah.
2: Yeah.
1: Yeah, it was good. I was totally amazed. She loved the dog park.
2: She's a social butterfly dog.
1: Oh, yeah.
2: Yay.
1: And she drank the water and she jumped in the little pool, which is also things that Gus would not do.
2: Well,
1: Gus just went to the dog park to walk around.
2: Here's what I want you to do. Please do this for me and for yourself. Every time you decide to take her to the dog park, say the words dog park, because she will learn quickly what it means. And then you can do those videos where you go to the dog park and she'll start doing zoomies. Yeah.
1: Well, it's funny because I've started trying to get all those words like treat. I think she's starting to pick up on the word treat.
2: Yes.
1: She's starting to pick up on the word eat. And she's starting to understand walk, too.
2: Good.
1: Because when you say walk and then you grab the leash, then it's like, oh, it's party
0: time. It's association, right?
1: Yeah.
0: So how about getting in the car now? Is she excited about that? Oh, really? Aww.
1: That is the one thing she will not do. Huh. I mean, when I bring her out there on the leash, it's like, oh, come on, get in. And it's like,
2: you still have to pick her up?
1: Yeah. To put her in the car. Now, she'll jump out of the car, but it's like she tries to get away when I'm trying to get her in the car. She doesn't want to be in the car.
0: Once she knows she's going to the dog park, you got it made.
1: There you go.
2: Sure.

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1: You do know that when you're looking to calm yourself down or you need a moment of peace, or even if you meditate, supposedly you're supposed to have the a visual of a place that calms you. In our minds, we're supposed to have that. I can see Sam turning his wheels and thinking. I want you to know, Murphy, that you did me a huge favor the other day when we were out riding around. My mom was with us. Why the laugh?
2: Nothing. I thought you were talking about it being calm. But
1: it was calm.
0: Well, I thought you meant doing a favor by taking her mom out with us, which is a favor. You're right.
1: Anyway.
0: I'm kidding.
1: We were just riding around, and we decided to drive by our old house, like the house that built me situation.
0: Like you and your mom's house.
1: My childhood home. And I wanted to show her, because the family that's living there now, they've painted it and they've added all kinds of really cool things to the yard. And it's just so very different. I wanted my mom to see it because I've driven by it since then.
2: You've tried to get in that house, haven't you?
0: Yeah. I mean, she left a message and everything. No response. I feel so bad for you for that, by the
1: sure
0: way.
1: Sure you do.
0: I do. I think that's...
1: Feels like it. I really would like to just walk in there, but whatever. I understand. It's a new day and it's their home. But when we were driving past that house, my mom was in the front seat with you, and I asked you to stop and let me get out. Do you remember what I did?
0: Yeah, you walked into a little space that you told me you used to go to as a kid. It's
1: a
0: wild.
1: Clearing.
0: It's still there. It's a clearing in the woods.
1: Across from the, right across the street, across from the driveway, there's woods.
2: Uh-huh.
1: Not a surprise. I grew up in the country, and that's the house, the country house. And there's a little, you step over this tiny little ditch, I guess. And there's a clearing, and that was where I played every day in the summer. I would bring a broom out there and sweep and make it a house. I played house in that clearing. You know, I was pretending and just dreaming in there. And it was shaded, and like I felt safe in there.
0: Yeah.
1: But I could still see my house, which is the perfect place and spot for a child.
2: Yeah.
1: To know you're still safe, yet you want to create and imagine. That clearing in the woods, stepping into it that day, I thought you were going to do the trick where you're going to drive off. Uh-huh. You didn't.
0: Well, first I would have asked your mom to get out, and then I would have driven off.
1: Yes, yes. But stepping into that clearing and just being in there again reminded me this is my happy place. And so next time I need to feel grounded, I'm going to close my eyes, and that's where I'll be.
0: I love that.
1: So thanks.
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8: From the Weather Channel, I'm meteorologist Mark Thibodeau. Hot, humid weekend goes on across South Georgia. A few pop-up storms the rest of your Saturday. Otherwise, mainly sunny, a high of 94. And tonight's low about 72. Maybe an isolated thunderstorm through the evening. Some scattered storms look possible as we head through Sunday afternoon. Somewhat of a greater chance. Still no washout. 92 for the high. Monday, some scattered storms. Otherwise, sunny. A low of 71, a high of 91.

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4: From the Weather Channel, I'm Jeff Maher. Temperatures will trend cooler by the middle part of next week with some upper 80s by Wednesday. In the meantime, near 93 on this Saturday, and as temperatures climb, some scattered thunderstorms may pop up. Any rain that does move in this afternoon will exit this evening with clouds overnight and a low falling down to 72. The outlook for Sunday and Monday, there will be some early sunshine. Then a few afternoon thunderstorms may pop up each day as high temperatures eventually climb into the low 90s.
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4: From the Weather Channel, I'm Jeff Maher. Temperatures will trend cooler by the middle part of next week with some upper 80s by Wednesday. In the meantime, near 93 on this Saturday, and as temperatures climb, some scattered thunderstorms may pop up. Any rain that does move in this afternoon will exit this evening with clouds overnight and a low falling down to 72. The outlook for Sunday and Monday, there will be some early sunshine. Then a few afternoon thunderstorms may pop up each day as high temperatures eventually climb into the low 90s.
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15: The CDC's new leader says her top priority is restoring trust with the American people.
16: On August 5th, Dr. Erica Schwartz was confirmed by the U.S. Senate to lead the Atlanta-based CDC as its newest director. Speaking with Atlanta News First this week, she says she's laser-focused on rebuilding the public's trust and confidence.
17: Trust in the CDC is at an all-time low, and we can talk about why that is, but the most important thing for me is to figure out how do we correct that? How do we show the American people that the CDC is an incredibly exceptional public health institution?
16: Schwartz is a former U.S. Deputy Surgeon General with military service in the Navy and Coast Guard, where she became a Rear Admiral in the U.S. Public Health Service. She holds both a medical and law degree. I'm Liz Kennedy.
15: Amazon's Fall Prime Day event will make its return on October 6th and 7th. More from Monica Nelson.
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15: The world's busiest airport is gaining altitude in traveler reviews, but still trails most viral mega hubs. According to a new J.D. Power survey, Hartsfield-Jackson ranks 15th out of 20th mega airports across North America for overall passenger satisfaction. Travelers gave Atlanta better marks than last year, especially for getting through the airport and for food and retail. I'm Kitty Gray.
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19: Here's your community church news. Fall into revival at First Pleasant Hill Baptist Church will be Wednesday and Thursday, September 23rd and 24th at 7 p.m. each night. The speaker on September 23rd will be Pastor James R. Carlisle, and the speaker on September 24th will be Pastor Anthony Payne. Don't miss this opportunity to pray, worship, renew, and revive together at First Pleasant Hill Baptist Church, 70 Pleasant Hill Church Road in Bexley.
15: I'm Katie Gray, CNN Sports. The Falcons open the season at Mercedes-Benz Stadium this Sunday. The team will host the Panthers in their home opener. Joe Moreno has the preview.
0: The Falcons are still pretty hobbled under center. Cooper Rush is dealing with some back issues, and Tua Tagovailoa still has an oblique injury, but the season won't wait for them. Atlanta kicks off Sunday at 1 against the Panthers, with both looking for their first win.
1: I think week to week, you know, obviously we didn't win the game last week. We didn't play well enough on offense to win the game, and we have a ton of areas that we want to get better at as a staff, as players.
0: Head coach Kevin Stefanski saying that their improvement is needed everywhere. They're also turning to Cooper Rush once again for the start this week on Sunday.
15: The Braves are in Houston this weekend with a chance to clinch a playoff spot. They scored their first win last night in the three-game weekend series on the road against the Astros 6-2. The second game kicks off tonight at 7 p.m. That's sports. I'm Katie Gray with the Georgia News Network.
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4: From the Weather Channel, I'm Jeff Maher. Temperatures will trend cooler by the middle part of next week with some upper 80s by Wednesday. In the meantime, near 93 on this Saturday, and as temperatures climb, some scattered thunderstorms may pop up. Any rain to just move in this afternoon. We'll exit this evening with clouds overnight and a low falling down to 72. The outlook for Sunday and Monday, there will be some early sunshine. Then a few afternoon thunderstorms may pop up each day as high temperatures eventually climb into the low 90s.
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4: From the Weather Channel, I'm Jeff Maher. Temperatures will trend cooler by the middle part of next week with some upper 80s by Wednesday. In the meantime, near 93 on this Saturday. And as temperatures climb, some scattered thunderstorms may pop up. Any rain to just move in this afternoon will exit this evening with clouds overnight and a low falling down to 72. The outlook for Sunday and Monday, there will be some early sunshine. Then a few afternoon thunderstorms may pop up each day as high temperatures eventually climb into the low 90s.
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4: From the Weather Channel, I'm Jeff Maher. Temperatures will trend cooler by the middle part of next week with some upper 80s by Wednesday. In the meantime, near 93 on this Saturday, and as temperatures climb, some scattered thunderstorms may pop up. Any rain to just move in this afternoon will exit this evening with clouds overnight and a low falling down to 72. The outlook for Sunday and Monday, there will be some early sunshine. Then a few afternoon thunderstorms may pop up each day as high temperatures eventually climb into the low 90s.
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Trevor went down to Georgia. He was looking for a soul to steal. 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When he came across this young man sewing on a fiddle and playing it hot, and the devil jumped up on a hickory stump and said, boy, let me tell you what.

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4: From the Weather Channel, I'm Jeff Maher. Temperatures will trend cooler by the middle part of next week with some upper 80s by Wednesday. In the meantime, near 93 on this Saturday. And as temperatures climb, some scattered thunderstorms may pop up. Any rain that does move in this afternoon will exit this evening with clouds overnight and a low falling down to 72. The outlook for Sunday and Monday, there will be some early sunshine. Then a few afternoon thunderstorms may pop up each day as high temperatures eventually climb into the low 90s.
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4: From the Weather Channel, I'm Jeff Maher. Temperatures will trend cooler by the middle part of next week with some upper 80s by Wednesday. In the meantime, near 93 on this Saturday, and as temperatures climb, some scattered thunderstorms may pop up. Any rain to just move in this afternoon will exit this evening with clouds overnight and a low falling down to 72. The outlook for Sunday and Monday, there will be some early sunshine. Then a few afternoon thunderstorms may pop up each day as high temperatures eventually climb into the low 90s.
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13: A 17-year-old is facing charges in a deadly wrong-way crash after a police chase in Gwinnett County. Arrest warrants say Lawrenceville police tried stopping Melvin Riviera Muniv early Thursday before using a pit maneuver. Authorities say Riviera Muniv then drove the wrong way on Highway 316 and crashed into 33-year-old Dion Penland, killing him. The teenager is now charged with first-degree homicide by vehicle and eight misdemeanors. Gwinnett County police are investigating while the warrants do not say what prompted the initial traffic stop. A bad smell at one of Albany's natural landmarks has residents looking for answers. Rebecca Hughes reports.
14: Eric Patrick and John Brown, visitors to Radium Springs Garden, say stagnant, murky water covered in green algae and lined with dead fish have created a strong odor around the site.
15: It looks like somebody done put some kind of chemical in here to kill all fish.
16: This here's a beautiful pond. You can smell it before you get here.
14: Brown tells WALB he's concerned and wants to know what's causing the die-off.
16: Somebody got to speak up about it, just like everything else. Whatever the situation may be, you know, I just want them to come fix so we can continue to come down here and enjoy this, man.
14: Cleanup crews are not coming, and officials have not announced any environmental concerns.
13: Burke County school leaders are beginning the search for a new superintendent following a retirement announcement earlier this week.
17: The focus is now shifting to what comes next for Burke County Public Schools. As WFXG reports, Superintendent Johnson announced Tuesday that he plans to retire after 36 years in education. Johnson has led the district since 2017 and said

0: He'll remain in the role through the end of the school year to help ensure a smooth transition. The Burke County Board of Education is expected to begin discussing the search process for his successor in the coming months. I'm Thomas Cage.
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3: Here's your community church news. Fall into revival at First Pleasant Hill Baptist Church will be Wednesday and Thursday, September 23rd and 24th at 7 p.m. each night. The speaker on September 23rd will be Pastor James R. Carlisle, and the speaker on September 24th will be Pastor Anthony Payne. Don't miss this opportunity to pray, worship, renew, and revive together at First Pleasant Hill Baptist Church, 70 Pleasant Hill Church Road in Baxley.
1: I'm Katie Gray, GNN Sports. The Falcons open the season at Mercedes-Benz Stadium this Sunday. The team will host the Panthers in their home opener. Joe Moreno has the preview.
4: The Falcons are still pretty hobbled under center. Cooper Rush is dealing with some back issues, and Tua Tagovailoa still has an oblique injury, but the season won't wait for them. Atlanta kicks off Sunday at 1 against the Panthers, with both looking for their first win.
5: I think week to week, you know, obviously we didn't win the game last week. We didn't play well enough on offense to win the game, and we have a ton of areas that we want to get better at as a staff, as players.
4: Head coach Kevin Stefanski saying that their improvement is needed everywhere. They're also turning to Cooper Rush once again for the start this week on Sunday.
1: The Braves are in Houston this weekend with a chance to clinch a playoff spot. They scored their first win last night in the three-game weekend series on the road against the Astros 6-2. The second game kicks off tonight at 7 p.m. That's sports. I'm Katie Gray with the Georgia News Network.
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10: From the Weather Channel, I'm Jeff Eno. Mostly clouds, and we will drop those temperatures back into the low to mid-70s. Maybe a stray shower or thunderstorm. For our Sunday, mostly sunny. Stray to scattered showers and storms are possible. A little bit of a better opportunity along the coast. Afternoon high, upper 80s to the low 90s. Again, mostly sunny. Sunday night, partly cloudy along the coast, mid-70s. Inland, stray to scattered showers and storms. Some late patch and fog. We'll see that fog early for Monday.

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5: From the Weather Channel, I'm Jeff Eno. Mostly clouds, and we will drop those temperatures back into the low to mid-70s. Maybe a stray shower, thunderstorm. For our Sunday, mostly sunny, stray to scattered showers and storms are possible. A little bit of a better opportunity along the coast. Afternoon high, upper 80s to the low 90s. Again, mostly sunny. Sunday night, partly cloudy along the coast, mid-70s. Inland, stray to scattered showers and storms. Some late patchy fog. We'll see that fog early for Monday, inland.
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4: From the Weather Channel, I'm Jeff Eno. Mostly clouds, and we will drop those temperatures back into the low to mid-70s. Maybe a stray shower, thunderstorm. For our Sunday, mostly sunny. Stray to scattered showers and storms are possible. A little bit of a better opportunity along the coast. Afternoon high, upper 80s to the low 90s. Again, mostly sunny. Sunday night, partly cloudy along the coast, mid-70s. Inland, stray to scattered showers and storms. Some late patch and fog. We'll see that fog early for Monday, inland.
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0: acronym stands for greatest of all time, as in spaghetti sandwiches for dinner. They're my fave. Dad, you're the GOAT.
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